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12: Clearing and quiet tonight with a low down of 56, northwest winds 5 to 10. On Thursday, sunny to partly cloudy and pleasant, high 78, northwest winds 5 to 15. Clear and cool for Thursday night, low 50. Friday, sunshine at 79. Chance of rain this weekend. On 9 Storm Track, meteorologist Jackson Garlock.
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6: Clearing and quiet tonight with a low down of 56, northwest winds 5 to 10. On Thursday, sunny to partly cloudy and pleasant, high 78, northwest winds 5 to 15. Clear and cool for Thursday night, low 50. Friday, sunshine at 79, chance of rain this weekend. On 9 Storm Track, meteorologist Jackson Garlock.
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4: 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Chad Sibilski and Polka Rhythms and the Jerry Schmidt Band on Saturday. And a Sunday morning Polka Church Service with Tom Neese Orchestra at 9 a.m. Then at 2 p.m., The Music Connection. 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
4: It's your forecast on 101.9 WDEZ.
7: Clearing and quiet tonight with a low down of 56, northwest winds 5 to 10. On Thursday, sunny to partly cloudy and pleasant, high 78, northwest winds 5 to 15. Clear and cool for Thursday night, low 50. Friday, sunshine at 79, chance of rain this weekend. On 9 Storm Track, meteorologist Jackson Garlock.
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7: Clearing and quiet tonight with a low down to 56, northwest winds 5 to 10. On Thursday, sunny to partly cloudy and pleasant, high 78, northwest winds 5 to 15. Clear and cool for Thursday night, low 50. Friday, sunshine at 79, chance of rain this weekend. On 9 Storm Track, meteorologist Jackson Garlock.
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8: Clearing and quiet tonight with a low down of 56, northwest winds 5 to 10. On Thursday, sunny to partly cloudy and pleasant, high 78, northwest winds 5 to 15. Clear and cool for Thursday night, low 50. Friday, sunshine at 79, chance of rain this weekend. On 9 Storm Track, meteorologist Jackson Garlock.
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5: Clearing and quiet tonight with a low down of 56, northwest winds 5 to 10. On Thursday, sunny to partly cloudy and pleasant, high 78, northwest winds 5 to 15. Clear and cool for Thursday night, low 50. Friday, sunshine at 79, chance of rain this weekend. On 9 Storm Track, meteorologist Jackson Garlock.
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15: Clearing and quiet tonight with a low down of 56, northwest winds 5 to 10. On Thursday, sunny to partly cloudy and pleasant, high 78, northwest winds 5 to 15. Clear and cool for Thursday night, low 50. Friday, sunshine at 79. Chance of rain this weekend. On 9 Storm Track, meteorologist Jackson Garlock.
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Montana sky. 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London, Paris, paradise. 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And damn.

Speaking of the coast, remember Five for Beach, you and me. That sunset, cliffs by the sea, and the night rolled in. And you still talk about that moon that I can't recall.

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15: Clearing and quiet tonight with a low down of 56, northwest winds 5 to 10. On Thursday, sunny to partly cloudy and pleasant, high 78, northwest winds 5 to 15. Clear and cool for Thursday night, low 50. Friday, sunshine at 79, chance of rain this weekend. On 9 Storm Track, meteorologist Jackson Garlock.
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9: Clearing and quiet tonight with a low down of 56, northwest winds 5 to 10. On Thursday, sunny to partly cloudy and pleasant, high 78, northwest winds 5 to 15. Clear and cool for Thursday night, low 50. Friday, sunshine at 79, chance of rain this weekend. On 9 Storm Track, meteorologist Jackson Garlock.
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4: Starting out with sunny skies for today, then a few fair weather clouds will be popping up during the afternoon. Look for a high of 78. Tonight, clear and cool, down to 50. For your Friday, mostly sunny and pleasant, a high of 79. Saturday, partly or mostly cloudy, maybe a couple of passing showers, and a high of 79. I'm 9 News meteorologist Justin Lowe.
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11: Starting out with sunny skies for today, then a few fair weather clouds will be popping up during the afternoon. Look for a high of 78. Tonight, clear and cool, down to 50. For your Friday, mostly sunny and pleasant, a high of 79. Saturday, partly or mostly cloudy, maybe a couple of passing showers, and a high of 79. I'm 9 News meteorologist Justin Lowe.
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3: 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I headed way north to Crivitz, Wisconsin to meet with Tracy Zeidel. She's one of the owners of Golden Ridge Dairy, where they milk 900 cows. She shares how the growing season has been this year for their family farm.
4: The growing season for us has been pretty bad, needing some rain in a little bit of a drought. We did get some fourth crop after a little bit of rain.
3: We pray the farmers' crops get some rain and that they have a safe harvest season that's going to be just around the corner. So make sure you're being mindful of farm equipment. Also, Golden Ridge Dairy wanted me to share that the 2027 Breakfast on the Farm will be at Golden Ridge Dairy in Crivitz, Wisconsin on June 27th. That's right, June 27th. The Breakfast on the Farm for Marinette County will be at Golden Ridge Dairy. And that's your Quick Minute in Local Agriculture. Thanks for listening. I'm Joanna Guza.
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12: Pleasant weather for today. We'll have sunny to partly cloudy skies with highs in the mid to upper 70s. Tonight clear and a bit cool down to 50. For your Friday, mostly sunny, another very nice day with a high of 79. That's the WDEZ forecast. I'm 9 News meteorologist Justin Lowe.
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0: 101.9 WDEZ. That's Miranda Lambert and Bluebird. Good morning. It's Brian and Michaela.
1: Good morning.
0: Happy Thursday to you. Means it's Friday Eve.
1: Oh, it's I like that. It's what? Friday Eve.
0: Yeah.
1: That's nice. I'm ready for Friday Eve. I'm ready for Friday, so it's Friday Eve.
0: How about we start off Friday Eve with a new song?
1: Oh, okay.
0: How about that?
1: Yeah, let's do it.
0: Charles Wesley Godwin, his name is, along with Luke Combs. So it's Better That Way. We want to know what you think of it early this morning. Let us know right away. 715-842-1019.

0: Charles Wesley Godwin there and Luke Combs, It's Better That Way. New music on 101.9 WDEZ. Good morning.
1: Good morning. Happy Thursday.
0: All right. So Michaela was almost late this morning. Just wait till you hear the reason.
1: Yeah.
0: And then we want you to come up with excuses that are better than Michaela's for being late for work. She wasn't late. You made it on time.
1: Mm-hmm.
0: But you were almost late.
1: No. Yeah. I was worried about being late for sure.
0: Why were you almost late?
1: Because, okay, so we have
0: Just tell us, Michaela. Just let it out there. It's not going to make it any easier.
1: Okay, well, because it was taking too long to unlace my shoes and put them on and then lace them back up.
0: What?
1: Yeah, my Nikes.
0: What is that? What do you mean? Okay. What kind of shoes are you wearing?
1: So, my little Nikes. I don't remember what kind of kind they are, but they're like high tops. So... Here. Okay.
0: Okay, so you got high top.
1: I almost fell out of my chair.
0: High top Nikes on.
1: Yeah. So I love these things. Don't get me wrong. They're very comfy. Love them. But they take forever to lace up. And so I couldn't find my other shoes that are easier to slip on. And I'm like, oh my gosh, like, whatever. I'm going to be late. I grabbed my Nikes and I looked at them right away and I'm like, you. And I'm like, you better not make me late because I know how long it takes for you to get on my foot. And so sure enough, I tried to just like sneak my way through it and just like shove my foot in, and it wasn't working.
0: Sneak on the sneakers?
1: Yeah.
0: Is that what you're telling us?
1: Yeah. Okay. I tried to, yeah. And didn't work, and I got so mad, and so I ripped my foot out, and I like had to loosen the laces a little bit more and then put my foot back in and then tighten them, and here we are. And I was like, you guys are going to make me late.
0: So do you unlace the entire things every time you take them off?
1: No, but it's just a pain in the butt. Like, seriously, you have to lace them and loosen them up, like, pretty significantly in order to get your foot in.
0: Trust me, I know.
1: Because of the way it's shaped.
0: I'm from the generation that created the high top tennies. Yeah, I know how much of a pain in the butt it can be.
1: It's ridiculous.
0: Yeah.
1: It really is. And so I'm like, okay, you guys are going to make me late.
0: All you do is just untie and just loosen the top a little bit.
1: I tried that, and I was just like in a frantic, like, I'm going to be late. And
0: putting shoes on is not difficult.
1: Apparently for me it is this morning. Happy Thursday.
0: So let's help Michaela come up with a better excuse for why she was almost late. Because there's so many better excuses than, I had a hard time tying my shoes. Basically.
1: No, but I want lame excuses only.
0: Well, that's what I'm saying.
1: Like stupid excuses.
0: What excuses are better than, it took me a while to tie my shoes. We're going to get you some Velcro shoes. How about that?
1: You know what? I'm not opposed to it at all.
0: Well, that might not be a bad idea. 715-842-1019.
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0: All right, we're trying to help Michaela this morning because she was almost late because she had to tie her shoes. This is what her excuse is.
1: I'm sorry.
0: I'm like, you got to be have a better excuse than that. Like, that's a pretty lame excuse.
1: But lame excuses are fun.
0: They're high tops. It took a while
1: to
0: tie my shoes.
1: If you have ever owned high tops, then you know.
0: Yes, I've owned high tops.
1: They're a pain in the butt.
0: I had the official Air Jordans, the black and red ones, when they first came out.
1: I mean, those are high tops, but those aren't like, they're like suction cup to your ankles. Those are like looser on the top, aren't they?
0: They're high top. Well, it depends how you tie them. If you tie them super tight like you do, you exactly. leave them open a little bit so you can just slide them right on.
1: See, mine, you have to almost unlace the whole thing.
0: No, you don't.
1: Yes, for mine you do because of the way it's shaped, yeah.
0: Oh, yeah, okay.
1: It's crazy.
0: David Marshfield says, you should have said you got stuck behind a trailer hauling liquid manure down Highway 29.
1: Ew.
0: You don't pass it. You just accept that you're going to be late. See, now that would be, because then it's like, okay.
1: Oh, my God.
0: Yeah, okay, that makes sense.
1: I don't want to use that as an excuse to be late.
0: Makes sense.
1: Oh, my gosh. No, that's gross. Well, I want to know, what's a lamer excuse than, it took too long to tie my shoes.
0: How about Travis in Weston says, there was a deer standing right behind my truck just staring at me. Pretty sure he was plotting something. So I had to wait for him to move.
1: Oh, my gosh. Well, I don't have a truck. I have SUV. A little SUV.
0: That's not an SUV.
1: What is it?
0: It's a little car.
1: It's not a car. It's considered an SUV.
0: It's not considered.
1: Yes, it is.
0: It's not a sport utility vehicle.
1: Yes, it is.
0: No, it's not.
1: Yes, it is. It's a subcompact SUV.
0: You've got a...
1: You have the same car as I do.
0: Exactly. And it's not a... It's a Chevy Trax.
1: It's a subcompact SUV.
0: It is not an SUV.
1: Yes, it is.
0: Oh my
1: Chevy Trax. I'm Googling it right now.
0: It's
1: Chevy Trax, subcompact SUV.
0: Oh, please. It is not. It's a little car. It's a little tiny car. So.
1: Well, reasons why I was late, because I was spending too much time Googling Chevy Trax is an SUV.
0: Trying to figure out why I think my little Chevy Trax is an SUV. That's a better excuse right there. Oh, my goodness. I'm going to need some coffee this morning.
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1: Here's what's trending at WDEZ. Meta has agreed to a $17.1 billion settlement with 29 states that accuse the company of purposefully adding addictive features to Facebook and Instagram. As part of the agreement, Meta will pay at least $12.1 billion to affected users over the next decade. The company must also implement new safeguards for users under 18, including daily 2-hour time limits and locking the apps between midnight and 6 a.m. A petition to rename Nashville International Airport after the late Dolly Parton has gained momentum, surpassing 100,000 signatures following her death. However, the proposal still faces hurdles, as any official name change would require approval from both the airport authority and the FAA. Season creep is officially here, with pumpkin spice lattes and Halloween decorations appearing in stores well before the summer heat fades. Retailers are rolling out fall items earlier each year, as shoppers increasingly embrace the season months before the leaves actually change. Experts suggest that back-to-school traditions and the desire for cooler weather are driving consumers to crave autumn comforts while it's still 80 degrees outside.
0: Sunny to partly cloudy. Very nice today. 78 for your high. Clear and cool tonight. Overnight low of 50. Right now it's 59 with Bailey Zimmerman. 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

0: 101.9 WDEZ Jelly Roll and Lainey Wilson there. It saved me. Brian and Michaela, we are getting fired up and ready to go for the Edgar Steam Show. Super excited about this. Kicks off tomorrow.
1: Oh, my gosh. Yes, we're going to be there broadcasting on location from 11 to 1. And I love seeing all of the, like the reenactments, kind of, you know, like, of the logging kind of days and, like, the pioneer days. Like, I don't know. It's so cool.
0: They've got the live blacksmith there. They've got some great food, the flea market, and a ton of displays. It's like literally walking back in history.
1: Yeah.
0: And it's great to bring the kids to. Everybody's going to love it. We'll be out there tomorrow from 11 to 1. Jeff Hines will be on location during the Polka Jamboree from 9 to 11 on Sunday.
1: Yes. And you know what I'm excited for?
0: The pancakes.
1: The buckwheat pancakes.
0: Yes. Those are going on daily from 6:30 to 11:30. And they got live music starting tomorrow night. Night Shift will be there. Jerry Schmidt Band Saturday and a Music Connection on Sunday. So live music. Plus other bands as well. Camping available. So much fun going on. The Edgar Steam Show. 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Love to see you this weekend.
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1: It's with Brian and Kick the Dust Up on 101.9 WDEZ. Brian and Michaela, good morning. Are you ready for this, Michaela?
2: I don't know.
3: Oh, gosh.
1: It's going to be an easy one.
3: Okay, what now?
1: All right. Dolly Parton was famous for some of her quotes that she's made over the years, right?
3: Yeah.
1: All right, so is this a real quote or a fake quote from Dolly Parton? You ready?
3: Oh, gosh, okay.
1: Are you ready for the challenge?
3: Yeah, I'm probably going to look really dumb, though.
1: It costs a lot of money to look this cheap.
3: I feel like she said that.
1: That is a real
3: quote. That sounds familiar. Okay.
1: If you see something sagging, bagging, or dragging, I'm going to have it nipped, tucked, or sucked.
3: Yes.
1: That's a real quote. Yes. Honey, if my life was a movie, the costume budget alone would bankroll a small country.
3: Yeah?
1: No, that is not true.
3: Okay.
1: That's not what it sounds like it could be, though, right?
3: Yeah, I didn't know if these were, like, all hers.
1: No, huh?
3: How many are there?
1: Oh, I'm just throwing some random ones
3: out there. Oh, okay.
1: I don't know yet.
3: Okay.
1: We're going to see how long this goes.
3: Oh, okay.
1: How about a bad hair day is just an excuse to wear a bigger hat? And you don't need an excuse for that.
3: No.
1: No, that is not correct. You're right.
3: Ooh.
1: Good. Don't get busy making a life that you forget to make a life.
3: Yes.
1: That is a Dolly quote.
3: Ooh.
1: All right. It's a good thing I was born a girl. Otherwise, I'd be a drag queen.
3: Yes.
1: That is a Dolly quote. Good job. And the final one. You ready?
3: I'm ready.
1: Find out who you are and do it on purpose.
3: Yes.
1: That is definitely a Dolly quote. That's an amazing quote from Dolly.
3: Didn't we read that yesterday?
1: Yeah. Find out who you are and do it on purpose.
3: Love that.
1: Isn't
3: love
1: that
3: it.
1: Amazing? Yeah. Yeah. So there you go. She's all full of a bonus one for you. I'm not offended by all the dumb blonde jokes because I know I'm not dumb. And I'm not blonde either.
3: I was reading that exact quote, so I know that's her.
4: Good morning.
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0: Pleasant weather for today. We'll have sunny to partly cloudy skies with highs in the mid to upper 70s. Tonight clear and a bit cool, down to 50. For your Friday, mostly sunny. Another very nice day with a high of 79. That's the WDEZ forecast. I'm 9 News meteorologist Justin Lowe.
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0: Jameson Rogers and Luke Combs. There's a cold beer calling my name. It's Brian and Michaela coming up. We've got brand new matchmakers this morning.
1: Ooh, it's time to make a match, right? Hope so.
0: We're going to find out if we can make a match this morning.
1: Yeah.
0: That'd be pretty awesome if we can.
1: I know, right?
0: Yeah, so we'll find out coming up around 7:40 this morning. It's just reading the statistic.
1: Yeah.
0: And I thought it was pretty interesting. It said 82% of Americans feel like they're just going through life on autopilot right now.
1: Yeah.
0: I kind of have that feeling, too. Like, do you get that feeling?
1: I don't, because we can go down a whole rabbit hole, but no, I don't. But I think most people do.
0: I don't know if it's just that time of year where what's going on or whatever says also that a lot of Americans hit their energy slump around 2:48 in the afternoon.
1: Oh, my gosh. Mine hits earlier than that. Mine hits around noon. Mine is from, like, between noon and 3.
0: Okay.
1: I'm so tired all the time, and I don't know. It's crazy. Yeah.
0: Well,
1: yeah, I don't know.
0: Well, they're saying a lot of it leads to people so busy at work that they're missing their lunch breaks, but that's not the case for you.
1: No,
0: you would never miss
1: not.
0: Food.
1: Oh, my. Oh, no. No. I have some being delivered right as we speak.
0: Seriously?
1: Yes.
0: Seriously?
1: Yeah. 1:37 minute left to Double Dash, it says. It's heading to me.
0: You DoorDashed again this morning?
1: Yeah, hardy.
0: It's not even payday Friday.
1: I know. I'm just too
0: hungry.
1: You're
0: not even on the right week.
1: I know. I'm just so hungry, and I just need it. I'm sorry. It just be like that today.
0: You know. You can bring food from home, right? There's not
1: That's
0: a rule
1: lame.
0: Against that.
1: I don't eat it. I bring it and then I don't eat it. I bring it and I'm just like, I don't want that. And I push it away. It never works.
0: You know how much money you could save?
1: So much money, I know. It's ridiculous. I've tried it and I'm just like, you know what? I'd rather just make more money so that I can afford my DoorDash.
0: There you go. Perfect.
1: Yeah.
0: Hey, whatever works for kids these days, right?
2: Unlike the neighbor's annoying barking dog, you can turn Brian and Michaela down. But why would you want to? Brian and Michaela, 101.9 WDEZ.
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4: 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You'll have 5 seconds to tell us the correct artist and title. 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Can you tell us the artist and the title of that song?
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4: Oh, you want to take a guess? 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
5: Here's what's trending at WDEZ. Meta has agreed to a $17.1 billion settlement with 29 states that accuse the company of purposefully adding addictive features to Facebook and Instagram. As part of the agreement, Meta will pay at least $12.1 billion to affected users over the next decade. The company must also implement new safeguards for users under 18, including daily two-hour time limits and locking the apps between midnight and 6 a.m. A petition to rename Nashville International Airport after the late Dolly Parton has gained momentum, surpassing 100,000 signatures following her death. However, the proposal still faces hurdles, as any official name change would require approval from both the airport authority and the FAA. Season Creep is officially here, with pumpkin spice lattes and Halloween decorations appearing in stores well before the summer heat fades. Retailers are rolling out fall items earlier each year, as shoppers increasingly embrace the season months before the leaves actually change. Experts suggest that back-to-school traditions and the desire for cooler weather are driving consumers to crave autumn comforts while it's still 80 degrees outside.
4: Sunny to partly cloudy. Very nice today. 78 for your high. Clear and cool. 50 tonight. Right now it's 59 with Taylor Swift. I knew it. I knew you on WDEZ.

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1: We've got Ashton on the line with us. He went on a first date with Alexis a few days ago, and he has yet to hear back from her ever since.
2: Yeah, I'm a bit lost here. We went out for drinks and some tacos, and I thought we had an absolute blast, but I've texted her twice since then, and she's just not replying.
0: All right. Well, I'll tell you what. We want to help you this morning with a matchmaker, so walk us through the night. Like, was there any moment where things felt awkward or anything?
2: Honestly, no. I feel like we hit it off right away, laughed the whole night, and, you know, when the bill came, I picked it up without hesitation. The only weird part was right before we left, she went to the bathroom, and while she was gone, I thought I'd be smooth and ask our server to leave a little note on the receipt for her.
1: That's fun. What did the note say?
2: I had the server write, "You're even more beautiful in person. I hope I get date number two," on the customer copy, and left it on her side of the table. Then when she came back, you know, we said our goodbyes, hug at the door, and that was it.
0: Oh, interesting. All right. So, like, did she seem offended by it, or what was your feel on it?
2: I mean, not really. She seemed more worried or something and just kind of quietly left. I don't know. I'm hoping you guys can figure it out. If I did something wrong.
1: Uh-huh. Aw, well, don't worry. We are on it. Hang tight, because we're going to get Alexis on the line next.
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7: I'm Andrew Schmidt, attorney Andrew Schmidt, and Dave, thank you for having me here today.
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7: 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Special needs trusts for youngsters, maybe for adults. Mediation. Family law. I'm a lumberjack.
8: Come on, you're a community guy. 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

0: And we're back with Matchmakers, brought to you by ELM Repair and Edgar. So we got Alexis on the phone now. Alexis, good morning. Thanks for coming on the air with us.
1: Yeah, good morning, guys. It's so strange for me.
2: Well, we're calling about your friend Ashton, who you went out for tacos recently. Like, how are you feeling about him?
1: Yeah, honestly, I mean, he was super sweet and we had a great time. But I think he got upset, and I feel awkward about it now. So I've just been avoiding him, I guess.
0: Okay. What happened?
1: So I went to the restroom, and right after we paid, he actually paid, which was very sweet. And when I came back to the table, he had already walked toward the exit. Mm-hmm. So, you know, I grabbed my purse, and I noticed the receipt sitting, you know, on the table.

0: goodness. That's crazy. Okay. So we've got a huge misunderstanding here. It sounds like Ashton's actually on the other line listening. Ashton, dude.
1: What?
0: It's your turn to clear this up, man. What? Tell her what happened.
2: Oh, my gosh. No, I asked the server to write a note to you from me, and I see that that was clearly a mistake.
1: Wait, what?
2: Yeah, well, I even tipped the guy $5 extra to write a note from me. I told him to write, "You're even prettier in person. Hope I get date number two." Did he seriously leave his own number on it instead?
1: Wait a second. Are you serious? Oh, my God. I can't even believe it right now. Yes, the note literally had the server's name, Landon, or something. I don't know. And his phone number on it. I mean, he totally ripped you off, especially if you paid him an extra $5. Oh, my God.
0: Dude, this is crazy. Oh, he took your money and he tried to steal your girl, man.
1: Oh, my gosh.
2: Oh, wow.
1: Oh, my gosh. Ashton, this is hilarious. And oh, my gosh, and it's actually really sweet of you to try. I feel so bad now.
3: Oh, my God. Well, okay, this is... I don't even know what to say.
1: Oh
3: this
1: gosh.
3: Is a match, right? This is a matchmaker's first. So, okay, now, like, the mystery is kind of solved. I mean, I guess the question is, would you be down for a second date with Ashton?
1: Yes. Yes, I would, actually. Oh, my gosh, but listen, we're going to pick a different restaurant this time.
2: deal. Yeah, I'm not trying the note thing again. That I'll write it myself next time.
0: Oh my god! How crazy! Well, unfortunately for the server, it was not a match. But for you guys, we got a match day. That is awesome.
1: All right. Oh my god, Ashton, you are amazing for doing this. Brian and Michaela, you're the best. Oh my god, thank you.
0: Yeah, well, we're glad it worked out. You guys enjoy your second date. And I'm sure you can both be leaving reviews for the server at the restaurant.
1: I can't wait to get to my computer.
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0: We did it, Michaela. We got a match.
1: Woohoo! We deserve a match. We have been... I don't know, because we didn't make a match last time, I don't think. I don't know.
0: It's been a little bit, but we got a match, so that's good.
1: Oh, I'm proud of us.
0: That's why we do the matchmakers.
1: I know. Oh, my God. I like some of these responses, though. Some of these texts into 715-842-1019. I think they should go back to that restaurant and rub it into that server's face. Like, ha!
0: That would be funny.
1: Ha!
0: Just the two of them showing up and just kind of looking at the server going, dude, what's going on?
1: Yeah.
0: We should have got his number.
1: I know.
0: That's what we should. We should call him. No, we're not going to do that.
1: Should we?
0: No, stop.
1: Come on, we should.
0: That would be funny.
1: I know, right?
0: No, I don't even want his number. We don't even want to know the restaurant he was at. We don't want to know.
1: Yeah, we don't even know any of that, actually.
0: We already know too much.
1: We already.
0: So if you missed matchmakers, you can text the word match to 715-842-1019. We got a match this week.
1: Woo-hoo!
0: Big misunderstanding. Well, actually, I don't know if I'd even say it was a misunderstanding. A little bit of a misunderstanding, but...
1: Server's fault.
0: 100%.
1: Server interjected.
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0: 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If you've tried every tropical cream under the sun with no luck, it's time to try a solution that heals from the inside out. Brian Scott with Jeremy from the Tanning Studio Wellness, talking about how the red light therapy can actually help with skin breakouts and acne.
5: So with our medical grade red light therapy, we're seeing people come in for, you know, reducing inflammation, helping them, their joints and muscles and that kind of thing feel better. But then they're also getting the added benefit of firming and toning their skin. So then when they're seeing that, they're talking about that to, you know, somebody else that might be, they're like, oh, well, I'm starting to see more wrinkles and fine lines. And they're coming in and that person's getting the benefit from that. But then when they are doing it and they're seeing a reduction in fine lines and wrinkles, they're talking, they might also see that their skin is also being cleared up as well, where they're not having as much adult acne and that kind of thing. So they're telling their friend about that.
0: And that's the thing. Word of mouth doesn't lie. 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You can get that clear, glowing skin you deserve without harsh chemicals, without expensive prescriptions. Head on over to the Tanning Studio Wellness in Rib Mountain, Weston, or Plover. 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
9: Pleasant weather for today. We'll have sunny to partly cloudy skies with highs in the mid to upper 70s. Tonight, clear and a bit cool, down to 50. For your Friday, mostly sunny, another very nice day with a high of 79. That's the WDEZ forecast. I'm 9 News meteorologist Justin Lowe.
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0: Zach Top, South of Sanity on WDEZ. Brian and Michaela, good morning.
1: Good morning.
0: Getting some responses in for Matchmakers again. Jeremy says, what a jerk of a waiter. That takes a lot of guts to do that. Happy for both Ashton and Alexis.
1: Yeah. I know. I'm glad for them. I'm happy for them that they were able to. I mean, because if they hadn't called the Matchmakers, they would have never known.
0: Correct. Exactly.
1: She would have thought that he was upset by it. He would have never known that the waiter even like wrote that note.
0: Yeah.
1: So, and well, yeah, what a jerk because he even tipped him $5 more. I kind of want to know what restaurant this is so I can avoid it.
0: That's
1: so I can put in a complaint.
0: That's that, you know, you can't blame the waiter too much though. He saw an opportunity and he took it.
1: It's called being a decent human being, Brian.
0: Oh, okay.
1: Yeah, it was an opportunity. Yeah.
0: Sometimes I struggle with it.
1: Yeah. What? Man, well, at least we got a match. That's a good side.
0: Text match to 715-842-1019. Not only will we send you this week's matchmakers, we'll send you all of the matchmakers. Every single stinking one of them.
1: Every one, and you can share them with your friends and family.
0: That's right. It's Blake now.

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0: This is My Nerd. It's Justin Moore on 101.9 WDEZ. Brian and Michaela, good morning.
1: Good morning.
0: All right, so Michaela DoorDashed yesterday.
1: I didn't DoorDash.
0: Oh, you didn't DoorDash.
1: I DoorDashed today, but I did go to Mandarin and got lunch.
0: Oh, so you went and picked it up.
1: Yeah.
0: So you were your own DoorDasher.
1: I was, because I'm very good friends with the owners of Mandarin, so I had to go give them a hug.
0: And you jacked some fortune cookies for us.
1: Yeah, they gave us two, or they gave me two, so I thought I'd share.
0: You're a sharer.
1: Yeah, I'm a sharer.
0: All right, so should we see what our fortunes are here?
1: Yeah, let's check it out. Okay, Shang Pin.
0: This is probably going to be pretty lame. Shang Pin, what does that mean?
1: Shang Pin, I don't know.
0: Oh, that's the name of the fortune cookies?
1: Yeah.
0: All right. Okay. What do you got?
1: Ready?
0: Yeah.
1: Investment in yourself will pay dividends for the rest of your life.
0: Ooh.
1: Ooh.
0: Ooh.
1: That's deep.
0: It is pretty deep. making a mess over here.
1: Uh-oh. Don't worry, I got wipes.
0: Do you even eat fortune cookies?
1: I do, yeah.
0: I love fortune cookies.
1: I hear that.
0: Tomorrow's kindness will touch hearts and souls.
1: Not today's kindness,
0: Not
1: though.
0: Today's. So I'm going to be an a-hole tomorrow. Today.
1: So,
0: but tomorrow I'll be kind.
1: But when it's tomorrow, it'll be your today. So it'll never be today because it'll always be tomorrow.
0: What are you talking about?
1: I don't know.
0: Me neither.
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9: Pleasant weather for today. We'll have sunny to partly cloudy skies with highs in the mid to upper 70s. Tonight clear and a bit cool, down to 50. For your Friday, mostly sunny. Another very nice day with a high of 79. That's the WDEZ forecast. I'm 9 News meteorologist Justin Lowe.
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0: So I'm pretty excited for something here.
1: What?
0: You know, I judge people that are out on the West Coast a lot, right?
1: You don't judge anybody.
0: The Californians. So
1: the Californians.
0: The Californians.
1: Okay.
0: They're all little whack jobs out there, right? Oh. But get this. They're doing something pretty cool at one of the golf courses.
1: Ooh.
0: Chili's is opening its first of a one of a kind Chili's Golf Club.
1: What?
0: Yes, it's going to be a pop-up restaurant / bar on the golf course for 2 days. They're taking over.
1: Chili's.
0: A pop-up Chili's on the golf course.
1: How does that work?
0: It's pretty cool. They've got golf-themed drinks, including the Transfusion Marg. They've got a Tea Time Marg. They got your fan favorites like the Triple Dipper. They've got all these things they're going to be selling on the golf course. And you don't have to golf to go. You can actually go to the golf course and walk over to the hole that they're on. And you can order their food and drinks right there.
1: Oh, my gosh. So this, what you're telling me right now is that this is the perfect place for you and I.
0: Yeah.
1: Because you'll go golf and I'll just go for the food.
0: Yeah. Well, and the marks.
1: Oh, and we both get marks after.
0: Is golfing with marks. Not after. During.
1: Oh, during?
0: Makes you golf better.
1: Oh, there's a lot of things that I do better when I'm drinking. Yeah.
0: So would one of the restaurants around here please team up with one of the golf courses around here?
1: Yeah.
0: And just set up your own golf club, right? Like on one of the courses? Because I'll be there. I'm in. Count me in.
1: So pop-up, does that literally mean like a pop-up hamper? Like it literally pops up? Like a blow-up restaurant?
0: Chili's. Like a pop-up tent. They put the tent there. And then they serve Chili's food and drinks.
1: Dude.
0: I know. This is brilliant.
1: Dude.
0: This is brilliant.
1: This is going to be all right.
0: What restaurant would you like to set up on a golf course? 715-842-1019. Or where else? Where else could we just do pop-up restaurants other than on a golf course? I mean, they should have pop-up restaurants all over the place. Like, maybe in the lobby of work here. I don't know.
1: Oh, just throwing
0: it out there. Just throwing it out there.
1: Parking lot at Target.
0: Maybe. Exactly. Which they have the food trucks, I guess. But maybe this isn't a genius idea. Maybe it's already being done.
1: Maybe we're just
0: scratch that.
1: Slow.
0: Pretend we didn't even have this conversation. David Lee Murphy, Kenny Chesney, WDEZ.

0: 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It's Lainey Wilson and Phone Keys Wallet. Good morning.
1: That was so, like, suave.
0: What was suave?
1: You're like, Phone Keys Wallet.
0: That was what?
1: Suave.
0: I know what suave is. Oh. Of course
1: what,
0: I know what suave
1: is. What is it?
0: Smooth.
1: Kind of, yeah.
0: Not soft. Kind of.
1: Soft.
0: Smooth.
1: Soft.
0: No. Now, listen. It's smooth.
1: It's also soft.
0: Hold on.
1: Okay.
0: Talk amongst yourselves.
1: Okay. Hi. Hey, hi. How are you doing? Brian is doing an intensive Google search right now to try to prove me wrong that suave does not mean soft. But I'm the Spanish speaker, not him, so. I proved you right this, or proved you wrong this morning with the SUV, the Chevy Trax.
0: Okay, hold on.
1: And now, wait, what do you mean, hold on?
0: I learned Spanish as well
1: Rico.
0: From
1: Vale.
0: Gerardo. So you're saying his song is Rico Suave is rich and soft?
1: Rich soft, yeah.
0: No, that's dumb. That's ridiculous. It's rich and smooth. He's Rico Suave. It's smooth.
1: Here's the kicker. Suave means smooth and soft. It's what they use for both. So really, we're both right and both wrong at the same time. Just saying.
0: No, yes. That's ridiculous.
1: No. We have two words. We have soft and we have smooth. They use suave when describing something soft and when describing something smooth.
0: Well, that's ridiculous.
1: Why? It's ridículo.
0: No, it's ridiculous.
1: Why?
0: Because.
1: Why is it
0: Seriously?
1: Ridiculous? Why? You would be so frustrated
0: suave,
1: learning a different
0: smooth,
1: language.
0: Smooth, agreeable, or polite. Suave.
1: Mm-hmm. They also use it as soft,
0: no,
1: too.
0: No, they don't.
1: Yes, they do.
0: No. I'm looking at it right now. I believe Merriam-Webster Dictionary over you.
1: Okay, well then, what is soft in Spanish?
0: Sophisticated, graceful,
1: then?
0: Smooth.
1: Then what is
0: urbane,
1: soft?
0: Urbane, civilized, gracious, polished. Soft is nowhere on there, McKim.
1: Then what is
0: what
1: soft
0: kind of
1: in
0: interpreter
1: Spanish?
0: Are you?
1: What?
0: No wonder you're in radio. No wonder you failed as an interpreter.
1: Oye, vato, no manches. I'm going to start it over here. Eating a fortune cookie, speaking Spanish, drinking a chocolate shake
0: at
1: 8:30 in the morning.
0: That suave means
1: okay.
0: Somewhere.
1: Okay.
0: All right.
1: Okay.
0: We'll wait for it.
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0: Luke Bryan, Country and She Knows It on WDEZ as the Waupaca County Fair is going on. So excited for this.
1: Going on. That's right. Ooh, I know. It's like once we think that fair season is over, boom, it's Waupaca County Fair.
0: Yeah, there's actually quite a few fairs that are going on this weekend and next weekend as well as we're rolling down the end of summer.
1: I know. The elephant and stingray encounters sound pretty awesome.
0: That does sound pretty fun. Sounds unique, that's for sure.
1: Yeah.
0: Get more details on our events page at WDEZ.com.

0: 8:23 tonight.
1: What's happening at 8:23?
0: Market.
1: Mm-hmm. What do you?
0: 8:23 tonight.
1: Okay.
0: Have I written down?
1: Okay. Hold on. 8:23 tonight.
0: The lunar eclipse is going to start.
1: Oh, wait a minute.
0: Yes.
1: Wait a minute.
0: Yes.
1: That came from you and not me.
0: Right?
1: That's
0: I
1: odd.
0: Know. I know.
1: Huh.
0: Yeah, so the lunar eclipse starts at 8:23 tonight.
1: Wow.
0: However, if you want the darkest part of the lunar eclipse tonight is going to be at 11:12 p.m. So from 8:23 to 11, it's going to take that long before the full darkest part of the total lunar eclipse hits tonight.
1: So 8:23 is when it starts.
0: That's when it starts.
1: Oh, so what are you going to do to celebrate?
0: Get myself some popcorn and go sit in the backyard.
1: Oh.
0: No, I'm not. I'm going to be in bed.
1: I was going to say, yeah, you're not. You're.
0: I'm not staying up until 11:12. Are you kidding me?
1: Man, these people, animals.
0: Who would be up that late?
1: I know.
0: Crazy.
1: I know it. 11:12. So right after 11:11. That's even crazier.
0: Yeah.
1: That's insane.
0: Sure.
1: That's insane.
0: Well, people on the East Coast, it'll happen at 12:12 a.m.
1: Whoa.
0: Whoa.
1: Whoa!
0: Whoa! Crazy, huh?
1: I know.
0: Yeah.
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10: Pleasant weather for today. We'll have sunny to partly cloudy skies with highs in the mid to upper 70s. Tonight clear and a bit cool, down to 50. For your Friday, mostly sunny, another very nice day with a high of 79. That's the WDEZ forecast. I'm 9 News meteorologist Justin Lowe.
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Harmalee there. Take My Name, 101.9 WDEZ. And speaking of Take My Name, I was actually just watching a video, Kane Brown's video from last year when him and his wife, Caitlin, celebrated their 7th year wedding anniversary. And he surprised her, and it was so cool. I've never seen it until, you know, the other day. So go check it out on his YouTube, Kane Brown. So he basically said that he was going to take her out to a 5-star restaurant and told her to not wear any, you know, fancy clothes or makeup, just comfortable clothes. Like, literally, I think she was in sweatpants, no makeup. And she's like, what the heck? And he's like, don't worry, because we're going to have the whole place to ourselves. Well, he blindfolded her and he drove her up the hill to their home gym. And he revealed the indoor basketball court that had transformed with floor-to-ceiling white curtains, candlelit walkways, and scattered rose petals. And she was just, her reaction is everything. It is so cute. It is so sweet. She's crying. And you know what? She deserved it. They both deserved it. It looked like an amazing night. Here's Kane Brown now with Woman, WDEZ.

The Dillons, Dylan Marlowe and Dylan Scott there with Boys Back Home on 101.9 WDEZ. Do want to give a shout out in the last few days here of August to the Farm Family of the Month for August. It is Vandergeest Dairy of Wausau. Thanks for everything you do. And also, thanks to Swiderski Equipment for helping us recognize our heroes of the ag community. 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
4: Starting out with sunny skies for today, then a few fair weather clouds will be popping up during the afternoon. Look for a high of 78. Tonight, clear and cool, down to 50. For your Friday, mostly sunny and pleasant, a high of 79. Saturday, partly or mostly cloudy, maybe a couple of passing showers, and a high of 79. I'm 9 News meteorologist Justin Lowe.
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Grantland James there with Water at a Wedding, 101.9 WDEZ. I got to tell you, I have like a slight like depression this time of year because I just don't want to let go of summer. I am such a summer girl, a sunshine girl. You know, I love the smell of the, it sounds weird, but the like the pool chlorine, the sunscreen, anything, the sounds of the splashes, the kids laughing, that is all so, I don't know, sacred to me, that when I see that the skies start getting a little more cloudy, the breeze gets cooler, the leaves are falling. Most people love it, but I'm like, I like it, but not yet. Still holding on to summer. Here's Sunrise, Sunburn, Sunset, WDEZ.

Heath Urban, who wouldn't want to be me, 101.9 WDEZ, gotta love his Australian accent. And speaking of, you know, accents, languages, things like that, earlier, Brian Scott and I were talking about how the word suave, and apparently in English, because it's a Spanish word, but we apparently use it in English as smooth. Like, ooh, yeah, you're smooth. And in Spanish, it means smooth or soft. And we're arguing about that, but it's technically we're both right because it does mean soft and smooth in Spanish. And in English, I guess it's just smooth. Okay, that's fine. So I kind of was reading a list about all the different like quirks and benefits and interesting things about bilingual people. So I'm going to bring that up in just a few minutes here. If you're bilingual, I want to hear about it. 715-842-1019. Here's Kenny Chesney now with Carry On and WDEZ.

0: 101.9 WDEZ. All right. So this is for all my fellow bilingual baddies out there. Some of the benefits and some of the quirks, you know, that happens when you speak one or more languages, honestly. A bilingual brain never truly turns off either language, like ever. I tend to dream in Spanish. I speak more Spanish than English in my daily life, honestly. This is crazy. Highly fluent bilingualism can delay the onset of dementia and Alzheimer's symptoms by 4 to 5 years. That's pretty awesome. Also, I love this. It says it helps with multitasking, switching between tasks and ignoring distractions. I don't know where that helps me in life because I'm very much like a squirrel, you know, kind of person. So I don't know where. Still waiting for that to help me out in that way. But it's funny because this one is totally true. So if you're a bilingual like me, you know this. Many bilingual people report feeling like they have slightly different personalities or humor styles depending on the language they're actively speaking. Yeah. And a common daily quirk is reaching for a highly specific word or proverb in one language and realizing no adequate translation exists for the other. That happens on a daily basis with my fiance and I.
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Morgan Wallen and his latest Ben by Now, 101.9 WDEZ. Thank you so much for hanging out with us this crazy Thursday. Here's Russell Dickerson now with Happen to Me. Charlie McKenzie is coming in next on WDEZ.

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here on Great Country 101.9. Just a gorgeous day in central Wisconsin. Afternoon high is going to be 80 degrees. And I got Luke Bryan. It's Roller Coaster on Great Country.

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12: Starting out with sunny skies for today, then a few fair weather clouds will be popping up during the afternoon. Look for a high of 78. Tonight, clear and cool, down to 50. For your Friday, mostly sunny and pleasant, a high of 79. Saturday, partly or mostly cloudy, maybe a couple of passing showers, and a high of 79. I'm 9 News meteorologist Justin Lowe.
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Lauren Elena, along with her good buddy Chase Matthew on Great Country 101.9. It's called All My Exes. And Lauren's got a brand new album streaming everywhere on Friday. It's called Showgirl. Here's One Mississippi from Kane Brown on Great Country.

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Greg Morgan singing about that Redneck Yacht Club. We are Great Country, 101.9 WDEZ, and with summer winding down, I certainly hope you're out on the water right now, and I wish I was with you. It's Ella Langley and Be Her on Great Country.

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0: 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We're so pumped up. Tonight, the music is Molly Brown and then Road Trip. Tomorrow night, it's Nashville Pipeline and then Dylan Carmichael. 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If you want details about the Wapaka County Fair, which runs through Sunday, go to WDEZ.com.
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He is John Morgan. 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

are Great Country 101.9 WDEZ, getting into our 90s brunch. We sprinkle a couple 90s country hits in here just for you. Thanks to our friends at Thoroughgood Outlet Stores in Maryland. If you need some boots, cowboy boots, work boots, pretty boots, tough boots, go see our friends. Right now, we're going to kick it back to 1999. Now, this song catapulted Kenny Chesney into superstardom. Like, this is what started his mega career. She thinks the tractor sexy on a 90s brunch on Great Country.

101.9 WDEZ. We are great country, and Riley Green didn't wake up famous one morning. His rise has been gradual, and now he's getting real about what it's like to live on the other side. He said it's so crazy that he now can't even go into a Walmart anymore. Well, Riley, welcome to celebrity. Here's Worst Way on Great Country.

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1: 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You are right! 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
10: Starting out with sunny skies for today, then a few fair weather clouds will be popping up during the afternoon. Look for a high of 78. Tonight, clear and cool, down to 50. For your Friday, mostly sunny and pleasant, a high of 79. Saturday, partly or mostly cloudy, maybe a couple of passing showers, and a high of 79. I'm 9 News meteorologist Justin Lowe.
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1: We are Great Country. Welcome to 101.9. And here you are doing a 90s brunch with us. Right off the text line, it's a request for Jody Messina and I'm All Right. Song she released back in 1999 and took her all the way to the top of the charts. The song was written by Phil Vassar. And last week, I took a ride to Escanaba to visit some friends, and Phil was at the fair. To hear him sing this song kind of blew me away. Jody Messina spent 3 weeks at the top with this one. It's a 90s brunch, and I'm All Right on Great Country.

Her name is Kelsey Ballerini, and I'm Charlie. There, now that we're all introduced, welcome to Great Country 101.9 with Zach Top, south of Sanity on WDEZ.

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0: on the phone with no headphones. It's just rude. Plus, second biggest complaint, passengers reclining their seats too far back or doing so without warning. I get that, but here's the deal. I will warn you, but I'm in a reclining seat. I want it to recline. Just keep those things in mind next time you fly. We are great country, WDEZ.
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2: With your quick minute local agriculture, I'm Joanna Guza. I headed way north to Crivitz, Wisconsin to meet with Tracy Zeidel. She's one of the owners of Golden Ridge Dairy, where they milk 900 cows. She shares how the growing season has been this year for their family farm.
3: The growing season for us has been pretty bad, needing some rain in a little bit of a drought. We did get some fourth crop after a little bit of rain.
2: We pray the farmers' crops get some rain and that they have a safe harvest season that's going to be just around the corner. So make sure you're being mindful of farm equipment. Also, Golden Ridge Dairy wanted me to share that the 2027 Breakfast on the Farm will be at Golden Ridge Dairy in Crivitz, Wisconsin on June 27th. That's right, June 27th. The Breakfast on the Farm for Marinette County will be at Golden Ridge Dairy. And that's your quick minute in local agriculture. Thanks for listening. I'm Joanna Guza.
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Bailey Zimmerman and Chevy Silverado on Great Country 101.9. And to all the parents who have sent your kiddos, you know, back to school, to college, I feel you. It sure goes by quick. I've got a senior this year, and I'm not taking it well. Here is Darius Rucker, and It Won't Be Like This for Long on Great Country.

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Well, good afternoon. I can officially say it just past 12 o'clock with the Greg Country. That was Lee Bryce and One of Them Girls. Are you one of them girls? Are you one of them girls? That's country, and you know it. Amen to you. It's Luke Bryan on WDEZ.

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6: Starting out with sunny skies for today, then a few fair weather clouds will be popping up during the afternoon. Look for a high of 78. Tonight, clear and cool, down to 50. For your Friday, mostly sunny and pleasant, a high of 79. Saturday, partly or mostly cloudy, maybe a couple of passing showers, and a high of 79. I'm 9 News meteorologist Justin Lowe.
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Easy to Love, Dustin Lynch on Great Country 101.9. He's got a new album out on Friday, but it's going to be all number ones in his favorite songs to play during his sets. I cannot wait. I love me some Dustin Lynch. And duh, I love Eric Church. Here's Hell of a View on Great Country.

crunching numbers, building spreadsheets, or just counting down till 5 o'clock. 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

Jason Aldean, she's country on Great Country, 101.9. Going to be a great night tonight. Lows 50 degrees. More sun tomorrow with a high 78. 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

0: Lord of Georgia Line, and may we all on Great Country 101.9. And here we are, August 27th. It's National Just Because Day. And this offers up an opportunity to do stuff, well, just because. So yeah, feel free to celebrate this day any way you want, just because. Every day, we all do things that are expected or required. Sometimes we even do things because we have to do them, and we don't know why. Well, today's the day it does not apply. This day is a chance to do something without rhyme or reason. We are Great Country, WDEZ.
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Brown on Great Country 101.9. He's playing at the University of Madison on Saturday, September 5th. It's a free concert on Liberty Mall. 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

religiously. His name is Bailey Zimmerman on Great Country 101.9 WDEZ. And were you there a week ago? Green Bay, Wisconsin, the Rush Center. Sold out show with Miss Ella Langley. Here's Love and Laugh Again on Great Country.

0: Morgan Wallen on Great Country 101.9, and Pumpkin Spice Latte started yesterday at Starbucks, and a new promo for it's getting lots of buzz because it's got Martha Stewart ordering a PSL, Pumpkin Spice Latte.
1: I just love the way she talks.
0: 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She sounds like a man. 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
8: Starting out with sunny skies for today, then a few fair weather clouds will be popping up during the afternoon. Look for a high of 78. Tonight, clear and cool, down to 50. For your Friday, mostly sunny and pleasant, a high of 79. Saturday, partly or mostly cloudy, maybe a couple of passing showers, and a high of 79. I'm 9 News meteorologist Justin Lowe.
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Kenny Chesney, the superstar. 101.9 WDEZ. We are your home for great country and Mike Dubord every weekday afternoon, starting at 3. Here's George Burge and Luke Bryan. Ride, ride, ride.

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1: 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My name is Charlie, and I love a good cookie. I don't know about cookies made from recycled plastic. Turning plastic trash into actual treats might sound like science fiction, but scientists have found a way to transform empty water bottles into edible vanilla-flavored cookies. A team of scientists developed a process using heat, oxygen, genetically engineered microbes to break down the plastic used in soda and water bottles into carbon components. From there, microbes and yeast turned into molecules, into proteins, vitamins, even vanilla flavoring. It's dubbed Jubites. These cookies are safe to eat and are packed with nutrients. Well, for now, they're too expensive to deliver to the public. But further research could make the process cheap enough to get these little things on store shelves. Cookies made from plastic. I've never met a cookie I've said no to. We are Great Country 101.9.
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0: Riley Green and Think Is You Drunk. We are 101.9 WDEZ, and I got Luke Combs. Better together. We are. Except I gotta leave. I'll be back again tomorrow morning, 10 a.m. on Gray Country.
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Kane Brown, Caitlin Brown. It's called Thank God. 101.9 WDEZ, Mike Dubord and you. Rolling through a Thursday afternoon with Zach John King. Here's Get to Drinking. Great country.

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13: If you have a snoring problem or sleep apnea, odds are you have blockage in both your throat and your nose. Now, for those who've gone elsewhere and wonder why their issues aren't getting better, this is where the problem lies. 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
18: Starting out with sunny skies for today, then a few fair weather clouds will be popping up during the afternoon. Look for a high of 78. Tonight, clear and cool, down to 50. For your Friday, mostly sunny and pleasant, a high of 79. Saturday, partly or mostly cloudy, maybe a couple of passing showers and a high of 79. I'm 9 News meteorologist Justin Lowe.
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But first, we're going to take a little cruise on that pontoon with Little Big Town. This is Great Country.

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Got a request for Luke Bryan, Most People Are Good, coming up in just a few. But first, the latest from Kenny Chesney. Here's Carry On, 101.9 WDEZ, Great Country.

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0: with most people are good. Unless, of course, you're talking about one of my ex-wives. That's a whole nother story for another day. Waupaca County Fair, all this week through the 30th, the Music on the Midway, featuring Molly Brown, Nashville Pipeline, Dylan Carmichael. We got Jordan Blanchard out there and Cherry Pie. Grandstand events like lawnmower races, BMX and FMX stunt show, truck and tractor pulls, rodeo, demo derby, demo hockey, and more. 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And new this year is the all-access pass, which includes parking, grandstand access, family acts, and music in the Midway. $12 in advance, $15 at the gate, $55 for a season pass. All brought to you by our good friends at County Materials, Swiderski Equipment, and your friends right here, 101.9 WDEZ.
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Thee and her big hit called Boston. 101.9 WDEZ. Jason Aldean's Don't Tell On Me coming up in just a few. We'll check in with Chase Matthew. Right now it's Morgan Wallen. More than my hometown. 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Great country.

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11: Clear and cool outside tonight with a low down to 50, light and variable winds. On Friday, mostly sunny and pleasant, a high of 79 with southwest winds about 5 miles per hour. Friday night, increasing clouds, small chance of rain late, low 59. Saturday, high 76 with rain and thunder. I'm 9 Storm Track meteorologist Jackson Garlock.
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She's country and she knows it. Luke Bryan, 101.9 WDEZ. Mike Dubord and you rolling through a Thursday afternoon. Happy almost Friday. Got Hudson Westbrook's latest on the way. But first, Dylan Scott. Here's Can't Have Mine.

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Kenny Chesney, 101.9 WDEZ with John. Party's up all night right around the corner. Right now, Luke Combs. Here's Be By You, 101.9 WDEZ, Great Country.

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0: up all night with John Party, 101.9 WDEZ, where it's the Edgar Steam Show, brought to you by the North Central Wisconsin Antique Steam and Gas Engine Club. Coming up on August 28th through the 30th, that's tomorrow, by the way, Steam Hill Drive in Edgar. They're going to be featuring buckwheat pancake breakfast every day from 6:30 to 11:30 a.m. They got a flea market, daily working demos, model train displays, a general store, and a whole lot more. Not to mention live music in the barn. Going to be a live broadcast tomorrow morning. Brian and Michaela going to be out there from 11 a.m. until 1 p.m. Jeff Hines going to be out there on Sunday from 9 a.m. to 11 a.m. And camping is available. 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

Just doing a little dancing in the country. That's Tyler Hubbard, 101.9 WDEZ. I'm Mike Dubord. Hanging out, giving you company on an almost Friday. Russell Dickerson on the way, but First Lady Wilson and John Mayer. Here's Phone, Keys, Wallet, Great Country, WDEZ.

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8: Clear and cool outside tonight with a low down to 50, light and variable winds. On Friday, mostly sunny and pleasant, a high of 79 with southwest winds about 5 miles per hour. Friday night, increasing clouds, small chance of rain late, low 59. Saturday, high 76 with rain and thunder. I'm 9 Storm Track meteorologist Jackson Garlock.
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Oh, that Billy Currington must be doing something right. 101.9 WDEZ, Justin Moore's If Heaven Wasn't So Far Away, coming up in just a few. Right now it's Bailey Zimmerman, little Chevy Silverado for you. 101.9 WDEZ, great country.

0: KZ, where you need to get ready for another chance to win $1,000 from Brian and Michaela. 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

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Ella Langley's big hit, Choosing Texas, coming up right now in Shaboozey. Good news, this is great country. Man.

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Wausau, Stevens Point, Wisconsin Rapids.

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10: Clear and cool outside tonight with a low down to 50, light and variable winds. On Friday, mostly sunny and pleasant, a high of 79 with southwest winds about 5 miles per hour. Friday night, increasing clouds, small chance of rain late, low 59. Saturday, high 76 with rain and thunder. I'm 9 Storm Track meteorologist Jackson Garlock.
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0: 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Want to send a shout out to our farm family of the month. 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

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I got Morgan Wallen, Don't We, by request. It's coming up in just a little bit. Going to check in with John Party, who can't wait to get them boots off. But first, Jason LD. Try that in a small town. Great country.

version of a good day? 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

Jelly Roll is a son of a sinner. 101.9 WDEZ, Mike Dubord and you. Happy Almost Friday. Joe D. Messina's Message in a Bottle coming up. But first, John Morgan. Here's Kid Myself. Great Country WDEZ.

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0: 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A mere 1 second of a popular song. That single second is all you get. Correctly identify both the artist and the exact title of the song and win $1,000 from Mole Lake Casino Lodge and Event Center and 101.9 WDEZ.
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11: Clear and cool outside tonight with a low down to 50, light and variable winds. On Friday, mostly sunny and pleasant, a high of 79 with southwest winds about 5 miles per hour. Friday night, increasing clouds, small chance of rain late, low 59. Saturday, high 76 with rain and thunder. I'm 9 Storm Track meteorologist Jackson Garlock.
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1: 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I got Stella Lefty's big hit. Boston coming up in just a few. But first, Thomas Rhett. Here's What Shelf Country Song. Great country.

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0: Take it from me, Jordan Davis, 101.9 WDEZ, where I'm hoping to see you out at the Brooks and Dunn concert at Rest Center. It's the Neon Moon Tour with special guest David Lee Murphy and Willow Avalon. That's coming up on Saturday, September 26th. If you want to get more details, just text the word events to 715-842-1019. 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

south of Sanity. Zach Top, 101.9 WDEZ, where that's going to do it for me. Mike Dubord saying, get to you later. I appreciate you hanging out with me today. Let's do it again tomorrow, shall we? Going to leave you with Gabby Barrett. Here's I Hope, Great Country, WDEZ. Bye-bye.

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